0: Just a reminder that Real Rock C103 is...
1: 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I'm free!
0: 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Yeah, that about sums it up.

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Z103.

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Am I going crazy? Or is this just a dream?

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might happen to be your man. Oh, it just might be your man. Oh, it just might be your man.

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particular place to go. So we parked down by the Kokomo. Now the night was young, the moon was gold, and we both decided to take a stroll. Can you imagine the way I felt? I couldn't unfasten a safety belt.

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Ahead of that, Who's Crying Now from Journey, banging it out from 1981. And if you're just

Toyota studio. That's the quality difference. 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C103, a Layton Media station.